0: So what does it mean to live different?
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2: God wants us to exercise self-control, preparing our minds not to slip into our old ways of life and to be holy as our God is holy. 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So you must live as God's obedient children. 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You didn't know any better then, but now you must be holy in everything you do, just as God who chose you is holy.
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2: Have you ever made a bad decision and felt judged by everyone around you? There was a person who got caught right in the middle of doing a bad thing. People grabbed her and dragged her out in the middle of the street where a whole crowd gathered, shaking their heads at this woman. Then they called out to Jesus saying, "Punish her. She deserves to be punished." Jesus said, "If there's anyone who's never made a mistake, you punish her." And one by one, they all walked away. Jesus didn't punish this lady, even though she'd done the wrong thing. Instead, he showed her love and forgiveness. No matter what you've done or where you find yourself right now, you need to know that Jesus reaches out his hand and lovingly picks you up. He doesn't judge you. He extends grace towards you. So what are you waiting for? Receive his grace today.
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1: Have you ever got lost on the way to a friend's house? 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If you were in a helicopter looking down, you'd be able to see exactly where you needed to go, where your car is right now, and which streets you have to go down to get there. It's like this with God. He's looking down and can see everything that's going on around us, the challenges that are coming up, and even detours that are further down the track. God's desire is to help, to lead you down the right path so that you get the best out of life. He doesn't want you to get stuck in a ditch. He wants you cruising down the highway with Him living the best possible life. So why live life on your own? Why not reach out to God today?
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1: Reaping and sowing applies to controlling lust. It is written in Galatians 6 verse 8, "For he who sows to his flesh will reap corruption, but for he who sows to the Spirit will reap of the Spirit everlasting life."
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1: The word for today comes from 1 Corinthians chapter 11, verse 24. This is my body, which is broken for you. Do this in remembrance of me. Here are three reasons you need to partake of Holy Communion. Number one, to make you grace-minded. No one will ever stand in heaven and say, look what Jesus and I have accomplished. If you had to pay one penny of your debt of sin, it would make you a co-redeemer with Christ. What an offense to the cross. Hymnist Horatius Spafford wrote, my sin, oh the bliss of this glorious thought, my sin, not in part but the whole, is nailed to the cross, and I bear it no more. Praise the Lord, oh my soul. Number two, to keep you sensitive to sin. Let a man examine himself, and so let him eat of the bread and drink of the cup. For he who eats and drinks in an unworthy manner eats and drinks judgment to himself. You say, if I sin and take communion, does that mean I'm drinking liquid damnation? No, it's the manner in which you approach God that counts. You don't have to avoid the communion cup. You only need to confess your sin. Then drink deeply with gratitude. Number three, to keep you focused on Christ's return. I will no longer drink of the fruit of the vine until that day when I drink it new in the kingdom of God. Every communion service brings you one step closer to the greatest communion service of all, the marriage supper of the Lamb in heaven. Are you planning on being there? That is your word for today.
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1: The role that our parents have in our lives is one of the keys to our relationships with other people. Whether we had a positive or negative experience with either one or both of our parents has a dramatic influence on how we receive and give our love to others. A lack of love and attention from our parents often motivates their children to go searching for love in other relationships. This is often misguided and leading to further disappointment. Too much love and attention from our parents can cause some children to feel smothered and withdraw from their relationships. Furthermore, what we see from our parents' relationships with each other also will influence us positively or negatively. Take some time to reflect on the relationship that your parents had with each other and with yourself. Think about how this affects your view of love and life today. You don't have control of the past, but you do have the ability to change the present and the future. I'm Mel Harris, talking relationships.
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2: Michael Jordan, the greatest basketball player that ever lived, didn't make the cut for his high school basketball team. Walt Disney got fired from his first job drawing for a newspaper because they said he lacked imagination. Albert Einstein couldn't speak till he was 4 years old and even got expelled from school. Yet Time magazine named Albert Einstein as the person of the century. These people had rough starts, and people thought nothing good would come from their lives. But the truth is, it doesn't matter how you start, it matters how you finish. And the Bible says that God can turn any situation around for good. No matter where you find yourself right now, if you include God, He will move you onwards and upwards. He will empower you to overcome and have a great future. So what are you waiting for? Reach out to God today.
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2: In stories making news, former senator and broadcaster Darren Hinch has died at the age of 82. It's been confirmed he passed away in his sleep this morning. There are concerns the renewed escalation of the Iran war will pose more inflationary issues for the domestic and global economy. Australia's Treasurer Jim Chalmers says there is still a large amount of uncertainty about the ongoing effects of the conflict. Pauline Hanson has responded to comments by opposition leader Angus Taylor, in which he claimed her party would send Australia broke. Mr. Taylor used a speech to accuse One Nation of having no credible plan to pay for its policies. Senator Hanson says the coalition needs to work with, not against her, to oust the Labor government. A software issue has forced the recall of 13,000 Nissan X-Trail vehicles. Affected models were built between 2022 and this year. And Olympic champion Kayleigh McEwen says she is gutted to have to miss the Commonwealth Games after being diagnosed with glandular fever. I'm Jaden James, and those are the latest news and sport headlines.

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2: To be an approved worker, you must stay away from the things that stimulate youthful lust and keep a pure heart. In Paul's first letter to Timothy, in chapter 2, verse 22, he says, "Run from anything that stimulates youthful lusts. Instead, pursue righteous living, faithfulness, love, and peace. Enjoy the companionship of those who call on the Lord with pure hearts."
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secret of success was? The answer was right decisions. But how do I make right decisions? Asked the young man. Experience was the reply. But how do I get experience? He asked. By making wrong decisions. This may seem confusing, but the moral of today's story is that it's okay to make wrong decisions as long as you learn from them. Mistakes are okay to make because they are giving you experience, and next time you can make the right decisions. If you have made some wrong decisions lately, make sure you have learned from these, because it won't be long until you have the opportunity to make that decision again. And next time, I know you'll make the right decision. Enjoy getting it wrong because you're learning. I'm Andy Kirk. V180.

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2: Good afternoon. In stories making news, the Telstra boss says she is deeply sorry for the mass outage, but insists planned protocols were followed as the meltdown unfolded. Vicky Brady has rejected suggestions that job cuts are linked to the timekeeping glitch, which spread through the national network. The highly contagious H5 bird flu has been detected in a native Australian bird for the first time. Testing has confirmed the greater crested tern died from the virus, bringing the country's total number of confirmed cases to 12. More than 60 e-bikes and scooters have been seized in the first week of Queensland's e-mobility crackdown. Under new laws effective from July 1st, riders face hefty fines for drink riding, speeding, and not wearing a helmet. So far, police have dished out more than 250 fines. And France is the first team to qualify for the World Cup semi-finals, beating Morocco 2-0. Golden Boot leader Kylian Mbappe scoring his 8th goal of the tournament in the 60th minute. I'm Jaden James, and those are the latest news and sport headlines.
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1: The word for today comes from 1 Corinthians chapter 11, verse 24. This is my body, which is broken for you. Do this in remembrance of me. Here are three reasons you need to partake of Holy Communion. Number one, to make you grace-minded. No one will ever stand in heaven and say, "Look what Jesus and I have accomplished." If you had to pay one penny of your debt of sin, it would make you a co-redeemer with Christ. What an offense to the cross. Hymnist Horatius Spafford wrote, "My sin, oh the bliss of this glorious thought, my sin, not in part but the whole, is nailed to the cross, and I bear it no more. Praise the Lord, oh my soul." Number two, to keep you sensitive to sin. "Let a man examine himself, and so let him eat of the bread and drink of the cup. For he who eats and drinks in an unworthy manner eats and drinks judgment to himself." You say, "If I sin and take communion, does that mean I'm drinking liquid damnation?" No, it's the manner in which you approach God that counts. You don't have to avoid the communion cup. You only need to confess your sin, then drink deeply with gratitude. Number three, to keep you focused on Christ's return. "I will no longer drink of the fruit of the vine until that day when I drink it new in the kingdom of God." Every communion service brings you one step closer to the greatest communion service of all, the marriage supper of the Lamb in heaven. Are you planning on being there? That is your word for today.
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3: Good afternoon. In stories making news, a Big Bash game will be played in India, marking the first time a foreign cricket league will stage a match in the country. The Prime Minister made the announcement at the MCG, as his Indian counterpart Narendra Modi wraps up his two-day visit to Melbourne. An Australian trade event will run alongside the games. Federal police have charged a Sydney man accused of making a fake bomb threat to a foreign embassy in Australia. Detectives alleged they've linked the 47-year-old man to an online threat reported by a foreign law enforcement partner. New research shows that parents may underestimate the amount their children use artificial intelligence. The Family Online Safety Institute interviewed 4,000 families, claiming that only 27% of parents thought their child had used generative AI in the past week, despite 40% admitting they had. And in the NRL, the Storm has confirmed the signing of Bronson Cherry on a three-year deal, keeping him at the club until the end of 2029. I'm Jaden James, and those are the latest news and sport headlines.
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1: Don't you hate it when your parents are right? When I was younger, I was swinging my little brother around on the end of the trolley and Mum told us off, saying that it wasn't safe. But I knew better. So as soon as she turned to the next aisle, he jumped back on and I gave him a massive swing. As he flung around, his ear got caught on the corner of the shelf and it was a disaster. I thought I knew better, but my decision had very painful consequences. We can either live our life the way we think best, or we can choose to trust God to lead us. God wants you to have the best life possible, full of joy and purpose, without the nasty consequences. And only God can guarantee the best future possible. He's waiting for you, so why not reach out to Him today?
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1: News Break.
2: Good afternoon. In stories making news, the federal government says Telstra needs to face the music over its network outage, which knocked out 000 calls. The telco says the issue has now been resolved and welfare checks have been conducted on hundreds of customers. The man known as the Human Headline has died, bringing an end to a storied career in radio, television and politics. Darren Hinch had been battling ongoing illness for some time. The 82-year-old had a lengthy career in Melbourne media and served as a senator. One of the big four banks is being accused of axing Australian jobs while sending the work overseas. The finance sector union says the Commonwealth Bank blamed workflow automation and streamlining for axing more than 176 engineering and technology positions, but similar roles have now been advertised at CBA India. And Parramatta coach Jason Riles has refused to rule out signing Jerome Luai for a one-season stint in 2027. I'm Jaden James, and those are the latest news and sport headlines.

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2: Apostle Paul in 1 Thessalonians 4, verse 3 to 5 instructs, God's will for you is to be holy, so stay away from sexual sin. 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

0: and he's gonna fight for you against your enemies. 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You got the victory. Hey.
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Father for your Friday, Living Different right here at V180. Hello, Mel keeping you company today. For some people, it is the last day of the school holidays. I've come to know that a lot of different states have holidays at different times, and even within the same state, within public schools and private schools, everyone has their school holidays a little bit different. So if you're wrapping it up and getting ready for the school week, we have some tunes to get you pumping for the weekend coming up. An older one from Manic Drive on the way, and we'll check out this one.

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0: 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Now, Cade Thompson put out the song That's What the Cross Is For at about Easter time. So like a few months ago, and we got to ask him what it's all about.
1: I started working on the song That's What the Cross Is For a couple years ago now. I remember I was on a flight at an airport, which is where I find myself a lot, going from one show to another and back home. And this day was no different. And I was talking to this man at the airport, and I started talking to him about the Lord, which is, I always ask God, like I said earlier, to open up my eyes, to have conversations with people about the Lord. And this guy, he started sharing his story, and he said, man, I can't stop thinking about the power of the cross. You know, I'm so thankful that Jesus saved my life. I mean, that's what the cross is for. That's what the cross is for. And my songwriter brain said, wait, that's a song title. That's a song title. So I listened to my guitar player and I said, dude, I got to write the song. So I went back home that day and got on the piano and I started just working on the song, this chorus. And we had like 3 different versions of the song as well. But I am really proud of the song. It's a song and it's an anthem for me, just of a reminder. I'm so thankful for the fact that God sent his one and only son, Jesus, so that we might find everlasting life, that Jesus paid it all for us. And that's exactly what this song is all about. Do you have-

0: Two ducks and a very proud frog were friends in a pond. When their pond dried up, the ducks knew they could easily fly to another pond, but their friend the frog would be left behind. Finally, they decided that they could fly with a stick in their mouth, and the frog could hang onto the stick in the middle by his mouth. This was going just to plan until they flew over a man and he said, "That's a clever idea. Who thought of that?" The proud frog said, "I did." And once he opened his mouth, he fell. This story is a great reminder that we need to be careful of how we speak, and the old saying, "Pride comes before a fall," was true for that frog. Don't be like the frog today by speaking with pride, but fill your speech with encouraging words to others. I'm Andy Kirk.
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1: Brand Collective, living different for your Friday on V180. 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Now, these awards are focused solely on Australian artists. There is a lot of great talent right here in Australia, and so now is your chance to be an influencer and let us know what song and what artist that you like the best. Now, the nominations for the Australian Artist of the Year is Youth Alive with Ethan Beer, Nathan Tasker, Aidan King, Matt Crocker, and Planet Boom. Nominations for Australian Emerging Artist of the Year, the Newbies, and these guys are all very talented. Nathan Plumridge, Jeremy Bilson, Victor Clay, Lily, and River Movement. And Australian Song of the Year, this is going to be a hard one, World on Fire for King and Country, Eyes for You from Ethan Beer, Hallelujah, If Not for Your Love from Aidan King, Worship from Taya, and Rubies and Gold from Taryn Stokes. 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
2: The works of the flesh are evident, and in Galatians 5, verse 19 to 21, it makes it plainly obvious. 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Let me tell you again, as I have before, that anyone living that sort of life will not inherit the kingdom of God.
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0: 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Follow us on Facebook at V180AU and shoot me a message. Let me know what you like, what don't you like about V180. Is there an artist that you'd like to hear from? I would love to hear from you. Now, we caught up with Grace Graber a little while ago when she put out her album Punk vs. Praise, which is a whole album of punk covers of worship songs and pop songs, and I absolutely love it. And I asked her, because she did the first one as a bit of a joke. She did Forrest Frank's Lemonade. It went viral. She just kept going from there. And I asked her, when did she know that this had to be a full-length project?
1: When people wanted it. Like, it was one of those things where I did it for fun. I did it as a joke to begin with, just like, oh. And then the demand overnight was crazy, and to see it connect with so many people just come out of the woodwork going, this is what we've been waiting for, why hasn't anyone done this yet? it's like okay, I think there is a need for this. So yeah.
2: Wow. How did you decide what tracks you're gonna cover in punk? I feel
1: like that was hard. Yeah, that was hard. It was mostly like what songs are like currently going viral. So Dusty Bibles at the time was like really viral, and Lemonade, of course. And like You Say is like the most popular Christian song in Christian music. That's Who I Praise was going viral at one point. So it was actually just like what were the most popular Christian songs sounds. And then we did that, and then Ren Collective reached out about doing one of their songs, and that was like the first Christian artist to like reach out and ask to do a collaboration. Yeah. So that was like really cool. They jumped on that before anyone else. And so I had to include that. And then we have an original song at the end of the album that we added, because like, why not? Like, people are hearing this like sound, this version. They need to know that there's like other songs like that that sound like that. So yeah.
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1: I got to school late one morning and the teacher had split the class up into groups for our science project. She told me to choose any group I wanted. Obviously, I wanted to go with my friends, but then I saw a group of smart kids and I thought I should choose them because they'll do all the work and I'll get a great mark. That Friday night, I was playing basketball, and when I got home, I had 10 missed calls from the group. They were furious because I hadn't done my share of the work. They even went to the teacher and complained. I'd made a plan, but the complete opposite happened. Often the plans we make can go wrong, but God says that if you trust in Him, He will never fail you. He will never let you down, and He will lead you into the best possible future. So what are you waiting for? Reach out to God today.
0: For more, visit goodnewsunlimited.com.
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different on V180 right across Australia for your Friday as we get you ready for the weekend. Now, last weekend, it was the celebration. The 4th of July was a celebration of the US turning 250, which is definitely something worth celebrating. And Crowder wanted to celebrate by bringing out a brand new single. It's called Never Gonna Die July. He wrote, "Happy 4th of July. We are partying like it's 1776 and celebrating with a brand new song, Never Gonna Die July." Check it out.

Such a cool song. He said, grab your people, crank the speakers up for some summertime praise with Crowder. Check it out, Never Gonna Die, brand new single out now. Jason Gray coming up after this, Consumed by Fire, Higher Places at B1.

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2: 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But if you are led by the spirit, you are not under the law.
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Hope you're having an awesome school holidays for those who are still on school holiday break. Ours is wrapping up today, so we'll be back into the swing of things on Monday, enjoying a bit of a relax this weekend before the crazy starts again. Coming up, plenty of great tunes for you. Emerson Day, loving this one. And we'll check out this one from Terry and a new one. She has a brand new album, Mad Big World, set to be released August this year.

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Vegetarian, it's your Romaine right here at V180. She's got a brand new album set to be released August this year. Cannot wait for that one, called Mad Big World. There's a lot of good music coming out lately, including the latest Switchfoot album, Forever Now. It is out right now. 14th studio album, which is quite an achievement. There's not a lot of bands these days that have released more than 14 studio albums. This one's got 13 brand new tracks, and it's all centered around the emotional roller coaster of the person's final day on Earth. And John Foreman said, "So much of our human experience is centered around control. And the beauty of the medium of music is that when you release an album, you have to relinquish that control. And I think that can be a frightening thing. It can be misinterpreted or misunderstood." But he said, "My hope is to embrace this next season as if the record was made by a 14-year-old who just picked up the guitar and started playing Led Zeppelin, and to have that same joy." I'm loving the album. If you haven't heard it yet, Forever Now, check it out. Here's one of the tracks featured on it. Loving this one, Switchfoot, Absolution at V180.

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1: The word for today comes from 1 Corinthians chapter 11, verse 24. This is my body, which is broken for you. Do this in remembrance of me. Here are three reasons you need to partake of Holy Communion. Number one, to make you grace-minded. No one will ever stand in heaven and say, look what Jesus and I have accomplished. If you had to pay one penny of your debt of sin, it would make you a co-redeemer with Christ. What an offense to the cross. Hymnist Horatius Spafford wrote, my sin, oh the bliss of this glorious thought, my sin, not in part but the whole, is nailed to the cross, and I bear it no more. Praise the Lord, oh my soul. Number two, to keep you sensitive to sin. Let a man examine himself, and so let him eat of the bread and drink of the cup. For he who eats and drinks in an unworthy manner eats and drinks judgment to himself. You say, if I sin and take communion, does that mean I'm drinking liquid damnation? No, it's the manner in which you approach God that counts. You don't have to avoid the communion cup. You only need to confess your sin. Then drink deeply with gratitude. Number three, to keep you focused on Christ's return. I will no longer drink of the fruit of the vine until that day when I drink it new in the kingdom of God. Every communion service brings you one step closer to the greatest communion service of all, the marriage supper of the Lamb in heaven. Are you planning on being there? That is your word for today.
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0: 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Living different isn't always easy. Life's hard. We get discouraged, question our faith, and it's easy to feel alone. But the good news is, you aren't alone. God's got your back, and so do we. So if there's something you'd like prayer for, text us your prayer request on 0401 132 888 and we'll be praying for you. 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

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Mel with you today, getting you ready for the weekend. And we teamed up with the Treasury Project at the very start of the year to memorize scripture every single week for the whole year and commit it into our heart and into our minds. And it's so good to do it, not just by yourself, but with a group and a family of other believers around Australia. And we're up to week 28. Cannot believe that. We're more than halfway through the year, and our Bible verse for this week is from Romans 12:12. It says, "Be joyful in hope, be patient in affliction, and be faithful in prayer." Be joyful in hope, be patient in affliction, and be faithful in prayer. It's easier said than done, isn't it? But with the help of Jesus, we can get through that. Romans 12:12. Love it. If you'd like to join with us and commit scripture into your heart and mind and memorize scripture every single week, you'll get a new one text to your phone or sent to your email. 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

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I'm not the best example of the man that I should be, but I hope you find Jesus in spite of me.

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0: Steph Schlitter with Valley of Worship right here at V180. Living Difference, Mel with you today for your Friday. Heading into a track that I absolutely love and can relate to from Forest Frank.
1: But I'm just grateful that I got to wake up today. 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
0: Such a great song, reminding us to be thankful that we woke up today. Be thankful for the little things. It really does change your perspective and sets you up for the day. That is on the way. And all the way from Texas, Ben Reeves.

We got to chat to the brothers, find out all about this song, how it all came together. That is on the way. Right now, though, this one hitting top of the

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0: A little more. It's Lloyd Nix, Living Different, right here at V180. It's great to have your company on the show today. We caught up with brothers Jeremy and Cody Reeves, all the way from Texas, from the band Reeves, and I got to ask them all about their song, If I Didn't Have You, and what it's all about.
1: I just realized what I had, what I thought I had as a young kid. It was not what the Bible said it should have, and honestly, in that period of time, there was just so much turmoil in life. You know, life just felt chaotic. You know, you search for things and you search for peace and you search for comfort and joy in every other way. But ultimately, in that searching, you're looking for Jesus and you don't even realize it. And it was after I gave my life to the Lord and God radically changed my heart. You see, okay, this is what life looked like before I had Jesus. And now this is what life is like with Jesus, and just the peace you have and the hope is unimaginable trying to live life again without Jesus. Your life is pointless and there's no joy, no hope, no peace in life. And so we just kind of wanted to write a song that was like, hey, this is what life would be crazy and life wouldn't be good without Jesus.

0: G'day, it's Andy Goulet from Red Frogs Australia. You know, one of the myths in Aussie culture is drinking too much and you've got to drink a lot to have a great time, where actually the opposite is true. You know, waking up in a gutter with peas and carrots on your shirt, wondering why your head feels like it's been hit by a semi-trailer and why there's a dent in your car, you don't even know how it got there. That's not even fun, you know. And I think these days, you know, we need to make smarter choices. We realise that you can have a great time without getting drunk. You can have a great time without thinking. You have to drink a lot of alcohol to enjoy yourself. In fact, a cleaner lifestyle is cleaner fun and better fun.
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Grace Runkle, it's open-handed, living different right here at V180. Sadly, that's it for me for today, but tomorrow for our Saturday simulcast, we are going to be chatting with Tyler David. He's a brand newcomer in the music industry. He grew up in church, grew up being a worship leader. He works for his church at the moment, and he's producing his very own stuff, touring around his local area in the States, and he's just put out a brand new single called Such a Time as This. Such a Time.

that and a whole heap of new music that he's working on at the moment. Keep an eye out for this guy, Tyler David, tomorrow on our Saturday simulcast. That's it for me. Get in touch, Facebook, Instagram at V180AU. But heaps of great music still to come. Stephen Stanley and this one from Jamie McDonald, Unbreakable with Lecrae at V180. Bye.

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1: A friend of mine, Alex, was deep sea fishing with his son when a storm hit, and in a matter of minutes, his boat sunk. They were lost at sea, treading water for 21 hours. Alex could see land far in the distance, but he knew they'd never make it because they were paddling against the tide. Alex felt hopeless and prayed a simple prayer. God, help me. I don't know what to do, but I trust you. He felt God tell him to stop paddling and let the tide take them further out to sea. The moment Alex obeyed, he felt a peace from God and he knew everything was going to be okay. Within a few hours, they ran into a fishing vessel and were saved. You don't have to pray some religious prayer to reach God. All you need to do is call on the name of Jesus and he will save you. So what are you waiting for? Reach out to him today.
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0: 400 BC, Emperor Wing Ti asked his wife to find out what was damaging the mulberry tree. The empress noticed that a moth was laying tiny eggs on the leaves of the mulberry tree and a caterpillar was being born. The caterpillar then wrapped itself with a small thread, making a cocoon. She took this cocoon and dropped it in hot water and saw one single thread unwind itself. And when it was stretched out, it was very long. She had discovered silk. Over the next many hundreds of years, this material became one of the most expensive materials in the world. You see, a problem had produced an opportunity for the emperor and empress. And this is the same for us today. We need to look past problems and find the silk in each situation. Instead of seeing problems, learn to see opportunities. The difference is not the problem, but the way we look at it. Have a great day of opportunities. I'm Andy Kirk.
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1: The word for today comes from James chapter 5, verse 11. We count them blessed who endure. James wrote, "My brethren, take the prophets who spoke in the name of the Lord as an example of suffering and patience. Indeed, we count them blessed who endure. You have heard of the perseverance of Job and seen the end intended by the Lord, that the Lord is very compassionate and merciful." Here we are reminded to look back and be challenged and encouraged by those who went before us as we await the Lord's coming. Look back at Hosea. His wife deserted him, but he faithfully hung in there and God restored their marriage. Look back at Daniel. He was thrown into a lion's den for standing firm in his faith, but God delivered and promoted him. Look back at Jeremiah. He was arrested, accused of being a traitor, and thrown into a well to die. But he looked up and God delivered him. Then there's the roll call of the faithful listed in Hebrews 11. Those of us who have been rejected by family members can look back to Abel. Those who are misunderstood can look back to Noah. Those battling a crisis of faith and who seem to be up against the impossible can look back to Abraham. If you've been used or abused, look back to Joseph. Those confronted by seemingly insurmountable obstacles in life can look back to Joshua. Those seeking to move beyond a sinful past can look back to Rahab. So this is the word for you today. Look back and be encouraged.
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2: There was a boy who got so mad at his dad that he said he wanted nothing more to do with him. He demanded his inheritance money and he left. The boy lived a wild life doing whatever he wanted, and it wasn't long before he blew all of his money. He ended up on a farm eating animal scraps. Finally, the boy decided to go home. When he was a long way off, his dad saw him and ran towards him. He picked up his son, kissed him, hugged him, and welcomed him home. The father in this story is God. God isn't holding an account of your wrongs. He wants to forgive you based on what Jesus has done at the cross. God is waiting, willing you to come home to Him. And if you take one step towards Him, He will run to you. So what are you waiting for? Reach out to God today.
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0: really mad. I mean really mad. Sometimes it feels like the whole world is against you and everything is going wrong. Sometimes you just want to scream really loudly, it's not fair. When days like this happen to you, it can make you feel out of control. But the news to you is that you are in control. You're the one that's in control of your future. You can't decide when you have a bad day, but you can decide what you're going to do about it. When you have a bad day, you can do what I do. Just take a deep breath, hold it in, count to 10, and then think, I know I'm going to have a good day. Start looking for all the good things and all the great opportunities that are in this problem. I'm Andy Kirk.
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1: I hate spiders. One time there was this massive huntsman in my room. I walked in and saw it above the door and I was trapped. So I did a bad thing. I called my younger brother into my room. He came in, saw the spider and was so mad at me. But at least we were trapped together. Finally, I swiped at the huntsman, but I missed it and it jumped onto the floor and ran under my bed. This was the worst possible outcome because now I had to sleep with it under my bed. Have you ever been in a hopeless situation? You might be going through something real serious right now, and you need to know that God specializes in turning hopeless situations around. He loves you and wants to help, so please include Him. What are you waiting for? Reach out to God today.
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1: The word for today comes from James chapter 5, verse 11. We count them blessed who endure. James wrote, "My brethren, take the prophets who spoke in the name of the Lord as an example of suffering and patience. Indeed, we count them blessed who endure. You have heard of the perseverance of Job and seen the end intended by the Lord, that the Lord is very compassionate and merciful." Here we are reminded to look back and be challenged and encouraged by those who went before us as we await the Lord's coming. Look back at Hosea. His wife deserted him, but he faithfully hung in there and God restored their marriage. Look back at Daniel. He was thrown into a lion's den for standing firm in his faith, but God delivered and promoted him. Look back at Jeremiah. He was arrested, accused of being a traitor, and thrown into a well to die. But he looked up and God delivered him. Then there's the roll call of the faithful listed in Hebrews 11. Those of us who have been rejected by family members can look back to Abel. Those who are misunderstood can look back to Noah. Those battling a crisis of faith and who seem to be up against the impossible can look back to Abraham. If you've been used or abused, look back to Joseph. Those confronted by seemingly insurmountable obstacles in life can look back to Joshua. Those seeking to move beyond a sinful past can look back to Rahab. So this is the word for you today. Look back and be encouraged.
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0: an incredible misunderstanding of the nature of love. We're so overwhelmed by romantic love in songs, books, and movies. We've come to believe that love is simply something magical that happens. And when something difficult comes up in our relationships, our natural instinct is to think, well, Taylor Swift doesn't have to put up with this, and neither do I. We have an addiction to romantic love, but we need to understand there are actually two stages of love, the obsessive stage and the covenant stage. The obsessive stage of love is the love that we see in movies. We see our relationships as perfect and our significant other has not one single flaw within their being. We have irrational thoughts and act impulsively. Love here requires no effort. Love is simply in the air. This stage sounds awesome, right? However, many people get stuck in this stage and often find themselves in failed relationships. We have to find the covenant stage of love. This one requires work. It has to be fed and nurtured. It has to be understood. The obsession begins to fade as reality sets in to commit to the other's well-being. Covenant love is conscious, intentional, and is a commitment to love one another no matter what. Covenant love requires two factors, knowledge of the nature of love and the willingness to love. This doesn't mean that the other stage should get left behind. In fact, if we neglect the spontaneous love we found at first, that can also become dangerous. But it means that we move into a deeper understanding of the other person, where we have their best interests at heart and not our own. I'm Mel Harris, talking relationships.
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1: Have you ever had a bad haircut? What a terrible feeling. You're paying all this money and you don't even get what you want. You wanted to change your hair, but it ended up being a bad change. This is what some people think about God. They think that if they turn to God, it'll cost them a lot and end up making their life miserable. This is not true. God will only ever change your life for the better. Jesus didn't leave heaven, come to earth and sacrifice his life at the cross so that you could live a boring, lame life. No way. Jesus came and did what he did so that you could have a life to the full. He wants you to have maximum joy and fulfill the great plans that he has for you. And it all begins when you receive Jesus. So what are you waiting for? Reach out to him today.
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1: 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As I learn your righteous regulations, I will thank you by living as I should. 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

0: voice that says, hey, maybe we shouldn't do that. Or watch out, that stranger looks dangerous. Or what about when that little voice says, I should go and make friends with that lonely kid. And I should tell mum and dad how much I love them. That little voice inside is important to listen to. It's sometimes called a conscience or a gut feeling. It's there to protect you, to help you do the right thing. It's a special part of who you are, and it's important that you learn to listen to this voice inside. I'm Andy Kerr.
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1: The word for today comes from James chapter 5, verse 11. We count them blessed who endure. James wrote, "My brethren, take the prophets who spoke in the name of the Lord as an example of suffering and patience. Indeed, we count them blessed who endure. You have heard of the perseverance of Job and seen the end intended by the Lord, that the Lord is very compassionate and merciful." Here we are reminded to look back and be challenged and encouraged by those who went before us as we await the Lord's coming. Look back at Hosea. His wife deserted him, but he faithfully hung in there and God restored their marriage. Look back at Daniel. He was thrown into a lion's den for standing firm in his faith, but God delivered and promoted him. Look back at Jeremiah. He was arrested, accused of being a traitor, and thrown into a well to die. But he looked up and God delivered him. Then there's the roll call of the faithful listed in Hebrews 11. Those of us who have been rejected by family members can look back to Abel. Those who are misunderstood can look back to Noah. Those battling a crisis of faith and who seem to be up against the impossible can look back to Abraham. If you've been used or abused, look back to Joseph. Those confronted by seemingly insurmountable obstacles in life can look back to Joshua. Those seeking to move beyond a sinful past can look back to Rahab. So this is the word for you today. Look back and be encouraged.
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1: How would you judge your value, your worth? 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
1: I have these memories of when we were back in church and wearing a mask, and my mask being soaked through with tears whenever we sang that song, because that's exactly what I needed. 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